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0: 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Now she

Dead love, couldn't go no further. Proud of and disgusted by her. Push, shove, a little bruised and battered. Oh Lord, I ain't come alone with you. Yeah, my life's a bit more colder. Dead wife, that's what I told her.

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pa pa pa pa pa pa pa pa pa pa pa pa pa pa pa pa pa pa pa pa pa pa pa pa pa pa pa pa pa pa pa pa pa pa pa pa pa pa pa pa pa pa pa pa pa pa pa pa pa pa pa pa pa pa pa pa pa pa pa pa pa pa pa pa pa pa pa pa pa pa pa pa pa pa pa pa pa pa pa pa pa pa pa pa pa pa pa pa pa pa pa pa pa pa pa pa pa pa pa pa pa pa pa pa pa pa pa pa pa pa pa pa pa pa pa pa pa pa pa pa pa pa pa pa p

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Nothing could stop his slaughter. Then, quite suddenly, the mighty blade was stilled. The massive muscles relaxed. The kung fu killer instinct cooled. In the name of love. How will such a man react when his baby is iced? His woman put in the slammers. His right fighting arm really ripped off by relentless and savage enemies. If you dare, you can see the movie which gives the unbelievably violent answer to this question. Terry Levine presents Forced to Fight. The story of a man driven to ultimate vengeance. Forced to Fight. An Aquarius Films release.

holds the Book of Sight, when the moon is drained of all its light, will then be ruler of the night, master of the dark.

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I met a girl who whispered that I was the one, but she went for a stranger, and I went for my

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She vows to save me. She's working so hard outside. One court said new trial granted, but the next one said denied.

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About the beginning and what may be the end of all mankind. Now the rib of a man the Lord did take, and he molded a black woman. But some called a mistake, but he gave her beauty to ease her life. And said to man, you may even call her wife. 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With your natural hair and skin of ebony hue, a tawny beige skin soft as the morning dew. And you move, you move, you move in such style and grace. You truly are symbol of your beautiful race. Oh, you beautiful creature, you. So right on, sister. Right on. Right on. Now, do you want me to move a mountain? That's a little tough. Must I stop the whole wide world? Even girl, that's kinda rough. But darling, one minute you're bold and cold and hard like glass. But the next moment you're beautiful and showing such wonderful glass. In a bikini that hugs and curves and holds you all around. Or in a mink fur, beautiful diamonds hanging down. Creature. Makes no difference what you wear. The touch of a soul sister is always there. There's one more thing that I must say before I go. So I guess I'll say it nice, kind of sexy, and very, very slow. And that's your beautiful creature, you. Right on, sister. Right on. Like boom. Right on.

the most spine-tingling movie nightmare of the year is here. Devil's Nightmare. The Seven Deadly Sins. The seven people who committed them. Watch them pay the consequences. Sin by sin by sin. One by one, they would face the devil. One by one, they would be tempted with death. Devil's Nightmare takes you to the inner recesses of your mind, where pain and pleasure go hand in hand. Don't miss Devil's Nightmare, in color, from Hemisphere Pictures. Devil's Nightmare will leave its mark on you.

0: What is the charge?
1: Oh, you won't believe this. Statutory rape.
0: Statutory rape?
1: And I want to tell you something. If I knew it was a statue, I wouldn't have tried it.

0: Junior, have you ever rode a motorcycle?
1: Yeah, I rode a 250 Honda.
0: Is that right? You own a Honda then?
1: No, I seen one here at the house. Emory had one here at the house, and I was about halfway in the notion of riding him. Been aiming to for about a week. I got back down the yard, and he showed me how to handle him, and I lit out up to the top of the hill, went down to the lake, Joe Hansard's store. And got me a pair of Bermuda shorts, and a loudish Taiwanian shirt I could find, a pair of tennis shoes.
0: You was really dolled up then.
1: And a little straw hat. But I lost my hat, got on up to Waterworks above the house, started to turn in. Me and a motorcycle separated about four times right fast. Skint my leg, tore all the hide off of head. Broke my big toe, that's about it. Skint me all over. About the time I thought it was all over with, he hit me in the back of the head.
0: Junior, you ever serve in the Army?
1: No. Fort Max, as far as I got.
0: Well, what happened?
1: I don't know. I had blood pouring my foot and went down there barefooted, and the breech leg rolled up to my knees, couldn't wear no shoes.
0: Well, what happened to your foot?
1: Dropped the axe on it, stuck it through it on top.
0: Well, what'd they say?
1: I said my nerves was bad.
0: Junior, you ever get in any fights?
1: Yeah, I've been in two or three. Got left for dead up in Dawson County, hit with a Coca-Cola case one time.
0: Well, good Lord, why'd they do that?
1: I'd went to a dance, me and Fowler boy up there. It was a bad night. They run him off and shot at him, tore up Preacher Jarrett Fowler's car. Treated me rough, put me in my car and pushed it off, left me for dead. My son woke me up the next morning. Couldn't see out of my left eye, and the right went together that evening.
0: What'd you do to get in a fight?
1: Drinking beer, watching them dance, not a keeping my hands to myself.
0: Sound like it was a pretty good round, huh?
1: Yeah, well, they had some good dances up there.
0: Well, Junior, are you working at being a carpenter now?
1: No, My brother called me up, offered me a job the other night. I told him I guess I'd lay around and garden a little bit and fish a little in the morning and fish a little in the evening, garden the rest of the time. Try to get my health back and get ready when spring opens up and they start running, get ready for it.

0: save the queen. 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
1: Oh, well, thanks very much.
0: A walking H-bomb. God save the queen. She ain't no human being.
1: Yeah, well, that's true, I suppose.

0: Les Objets, my backing group for the night. 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
1: Sexist.
0: What do you mean, sexist? I've been doing this routine for 20 years. Okay, let's dance.
1: No.
0: Come on, Neil, show us your chest.
1: What?
0: Oh, no.
1: Get off! No!
0: Can somebody get Neil a medallion, please?
1: Oh, no!
0: God save your noble queenie. Yeah, she needs it.
1: Listen, if you're a comedian, why don't you tell us a joke?
0: You know, a lot of famous American comedians are really...
1: Yeah.
0: Really great friends of mine. Thank you.
1: Was that a joke? It was pathetic.
0: Yeah, I've done a lot of TV shows, and I've done a lot of commercials, and mostly, I really enjoyed it.
1: Thank you very much. Okay. Oh, we're bully for you.
0: We mean it, man.
1: Listen, how much money am I going to get for this? I mean, I'm not enjoying it, right? And I think I should get paid a lot of money for it. Okay, listen, I'm not going to go on with this, right? Unless I get at least 30 quid, right? Well, no, well, okay, I'll do it for 25.
0: Let's just...
1: Okay, I'll sing the next verse for a fiver, okay?
2: Welcome! Ha, ha, ha!

If something frightening happens to you today, think about it. It may be a warning. It may be the omen. 20th Century Fox presents The Omen. It is too much to be an accident, too strange to be a coincidence, too frightening to be ignored. Gregory Peck, Lee Remick, The Omen. Rated R. Under 17, not admitted without parent. You have been warned.

0: Derek, you mentioned eating as a hobby of yours. 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
1: Catfish soup and chitlin stew, possum and taters and crawdads too, some buzzard gizzards, and for an extra treat, a great big helping of full frog feet. 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

If it rocks, if it rolls, you're going to hear it right here, because we're going to send you with that rock and roll beat. Those few simple words, rock and roll, a new name for music we've had around for decades. And then it really started to rock. Why? 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Anything as far-reaching as a new musical phase spreading like the wind is mighty difficult to analyze. It just happened. And I just happened to be there when the first breezes started blowing up a storm. Rock and roll coronation night in Cleveland convinced me that the music with a beat had really come into its own.

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1: We'll give him some help, Debbie.
0: Come on, help me out. Can you help me out a little bit? 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

Ware on the vibraphone, Bradley Jones on the bass, Mr. E.J. Rodriguez on drums, Rob Thomas on violin, Curtis Folks on trombone and vocals, and Miss Debbie Harry, Baroness Ben Schwimbad. I'm Roy Nathanson with the Jazz Passengers. Thank you.

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0: Walking down the street one dark and stormy night, I saw a flying saucer land. 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
1: Now for the bed.
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I have used up all the scale I know, and at the end I've come to nothing or nearly nothing. So I come back to my first note, as I must come back to you.

Now July, time for swimming. Vacation time for men and women. So grab your lunch and suntan lotion. We're off to Rockaway by the ocean.